0: That was Talia Perese with Special. 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
0: It is your Saturday Sounds here with me, T. Welcome on to the show for your 23rd of May 2026, 4 minutes past midday. I hope you're having a sexy Saturday afternoon. However it is going, if you're heading back from Saturday morning sports, heading out to Saturday afternoon sports, or maybe you're working, running some errands, doing what you got to do for the Saturday, give me a text on 466-0800-223-103. How's it going, man? I was off last week, had the Blues game at Eden Park, and for those that don't know, I do MC the Blues games when they do play at Eden Park. It was a pretty good game last week, but they got pumped from the Hurricanes. But it's good to be back, man. It is good to be back. Here we are, getting straight back into the music. And of course, it is the month of May, which means it is New Zealand Music Month. And I thought, why not kick us off with a bit of old school smash, Proof and Drew. It's called Pain Fade. You're tuning into New FM. Let's go.

That was Bella Air, Victor J. Sefo, Fiji, 15 minutes past midday. For your Saturday afternoon, you are tuning into the Beat of the Pacific. It is New FM, yes, man. First 15 rugby here in Auckland is in full swing. Today we've got St. Kentigans, who are home to King's College, Kelston Boys, home to Dilworth. We've got Sacred Heart College, who will be hosting Botany Down Secondary School. Mags will be taking on De La Salle College. Liston are up against St. Peter's. And Auckland Grammar taking on St. Pause. If I had to pick the match of the round for me, it would be St. Kent's taking on King's College. All games kicking off at 2:30. And looking at the ladder, we have St. Kent's sitting on top. Kelston Boys in second place. Auckland Grammar in third. St. Peter's in fourth. And Sacred Heart just hanging on to the fifth place spot. We are getting straight back into the music. If you've got any friends, any family members playing Saturday afternoon sports, give me a text on 466. Back into it, Machine District. Let's go. I love it when no money,

Yes, 12:24 for your Saturday afternoon. That was Tyrone. You're tuning into the Beat of the Pacific. It is New FM. You know, just scrolling through my Facebook feed, social media, there's one thing that pulls up pretty much in every grapevine that I'm a part of. And it's a lot of dumping rubbish. Like, it's becoming a lot more common now. I'm not too sure what it is. But man, it is crazy. I've got a story about, you know, dumping rubbish. Not myself personally, but yeah, I'll touch on that soon. On Always, we got Chong Ni, got Mishan. Hey, come through on the text line 466-0800-223-103. It isn't raining as of yet, but I'm telling you this, man, the cold is crazy. We traveled out to Teko Fata this morning for my son's rugby game, and it was hella freezing out there, man. It's Jackson Owens, My Life, New FM.

New Zealand Music Month, the month of May, a bit of 6:60, 29 minutes away from 1 o'clock for your Saturday afternoon. We're on the topic of rubbish dumping. I've been going through my Facebook social media feed and through all the grapevines that I'm a part of, the big news is just people dumping rubbish and just gapping it. And the funny thing is, when people do dump their rubbish, they leave, you know, some evidence. They've got letters and mail that are part of this rubbish. And when someone else finds it, they pick it up and, you know, people are starting to get exposed. And it reminded me back in the day, not back in the day, but I think a couple of years ago, 15 years ago, I got my cousin to come home and take some rubbish to the dump, and we paid him. And, you know, this was a Saturday. And on Sunday morning, me and my wife woke up with all this rubbish in our front lawn. And there was a note that was stuck towards the rubbish saying, "Don't dump your rubbish in public spaces." And I was like, bro, we paid my cousin to go dump this rubbish at the dump. However, he didn't go and dump the rubbish. He kept the rubbish and he put it somewhere else, man. So yeah, we paid him to take the rubbish to the rubbish dump. He didn't. He took it to a local park. The rubbish got found. Our mail was in that dump. And yeah, damn, unlucky us. We did hit him up and he kept saying that he took it to the rubbish dump, which, you know, we don't believe that. We don't believe it. It's Chong Lee, I'm gone to New FM.

0: What a track. Locked in featuring Staliano. There's Amu the MC. We're 9 minutes away from 1 o'clock for your Saturday afternoon. I hope you're having a sicky afternoon. However that is looking like, it is still a bit cold outside. I can definitely feel them winter vibes. Hey, 466 on the text line, 0800-223-103, just before 1 o'clock. Got a bit of Rhea, Storm Breezy, it's Winner, New FM.
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0: Yes, vibes all round. It is your Saturday Sounds here with me, T. Welcome onto the show. If you've just tuned in, happy Saturday for your 23rd of May, 2026. I hope you're having a secchi weekend wherever you are. But let me tell you this, it's pretty cold outside, man. Them winter feels are slowly starting to kick in. If you're heading back from Saturday morning sports with the kids, you're heading out to Saturday afternoon sports, whatever your Saturday is looking like, give me a text on 466-800-223-103. Any shout outs, song requests, or anything along those lines, I've got you sorted. And yes, it is the month of May, and we are celebrating New Zealand Music Month. I thought I'd kick us off with a bit of Syd Diamond. It's called Love. It's New FM.
2: I need you to be my peace, my safe space. When I return, cause these streets ain't a safe place. It's taxing on my soul, I need to meditate. With you by my side, don't need to medicate. They say that pressure make a diamond, you that would doubt it. To tell the truth, I couldn't walk on this path without you. Now with all of the chaos to be around me. When I step inside the house, cut a key, it helps me to release. Cause my lifestyle isn't perfect. Which means that I'm out here putting work in for my team, and it's you, him, him, and her. Out seed, so I gotta withstand the whirlwind like a tree. Can you?

Kenyon Brown, Donna Lewis, a bit of Island Girl for your Saturday afternoon. Yes, and Wei's got a bit of Cutthroat Mode with Handcuff Boy. Auckland FC are taking on Sydney FC tonight in the A-League Grand Final. Damn, how about that, man? I know the Warriors are playing at about the same time, but to be honest, as much as I love the Waz, I'm going to watch Auckland FC. We're not too sure when is the next time they're going to hit the Grand Final. We know the Waz will have another game next week, but man, up Auckland FC, holding it down for New Zealand football, man. Love it. It's Reason FM.

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You're tuning into New FM. The College Youth Games is going down on the 4th of July. Basically, it's a CrossFit competition for high schoolers and college students around Aotearoa. My daughter's a part of the Macaulay CrossFit team, man. You know, she comes home complaining about her body being sore, how tiring it was. But, you know, myself also being a part of a CrossFit gym, I understand how beneficial, you know, taking part in CrossFit will be, not only physically, but more so mentally. And I guess for the generation coming up now, it's really important to show them, you know, the definition of discipline and hard work. So facing their fears and making sure they make it to the next level. But man, I'm excited for this College Youth Games, man. It is going to be crazy. I've checked out the wards and the wards are pretty. It's okay. It's all good. Here we are back into it now. 6:60, it's White Lines, New FM.

Hey, who remembers Jay Williams? Of course, man, we all do. Well, apparently this guy is touring Australia and he is the main man for the Bruno Mars Experience. So pretty much this guy is out there belting out a whole lot of Bruno Mars songs, dance moves, and he is killing it. Head to his Instagram page at Bruno Mars Experience. Because I'm telling you, man, Jay Williams, he's got their moves. It's Marvin Tevanga, Kalipolina, it's

That was 1-4, Let's Ride. You're tuning into the Beat of the Pacific. It is New FM. Coming up in the next 4 minutes, got a bit of Spawn Breezy, Tuta Rhythm, and not forgetting 2 o'clock is just around the corner. If you've got any old school beats to add to our 2 p.m. playlist, hit us up, 466. It's Dan's. This one's Sunset. Good

0: There's a brand new track from Maya and 21 Savage. It's ASAP. You're tuning into New FM. Yes, looking at the time, 2 o'clock is just around the corner. And you know what that means? That is our backtrack hour. Nothing but the best. Old school beats on Waves. Got some J Boogie and Peter Morgan. She's a sunshine girl. Can't forget this track from the man himself, F1J1. Yes, all coming up after 2 p.m. Let's go.
1: The OFC Pro League final is on. South Melbourne play Auckland FC to see who will become the first ever OFC Pro League champions. 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The choice is yours. So get along this Sunday, May 24th, 3 p.m. at Eden Park. The champions will be crowned.
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0: It is your Saturday Sounds here with me, T. Hey, guess what, man? I hope you're having a sicky afternoon, first and foremost. But guess what? I found out the meaning to an acronym that all of us have been using, especially when it comes to events, birthday parties, weddings. There's an acronym that we use, a four-letter acronym. And man, I found that out not too long ago. I'll tell you what the acronym is. Hey, Lost Tribe on Wear's got a bit of J-Boog. And as you know, once we reach our 2 o'clock, it is one solid hour of old school beats. Any old school beats that you want to hear on New FM 466 on the text line. Speaking of old school, this one is a track. It's the man himself, F1J1. It's Inspiration, New FM.

That was Jay Boog, Peter Morgan, Sunshine Girl. You're tuning into the beat of the Pacific. It is New FM. Super Rugby Pacific Tings, Moana Pacifica, could be playing their last ever game this afternoon at 4:35 p.m. against the Reds. Head out there, man, to North Harbour Stadium. Support the boys. You never know, man, what 2027 holds for them. And in saying that, man, you know, I think my early days of emceeing, have to show some love to Moana Pacifica, Sarah Mika, and the rest of the team over there who took a chance on me to host one of their rugby tournaments they had, the Oceania Under 20 Rugby Championship, which was in 2024. And Moana Pacifica were hosting that comp. And, you know, to be a part of the franchise at that time when I was still learning, still growing, massive, massive love. And to see where things are at now, I do feel for them and the Moana Pacifica community. Here we are getting back into the music. Al Frisco and Waze got Flow on show, a bit of old school Kolohe Kai right now with Soul Feeling Culture. It's New FM.

That was Alfrisk, Eddie Sunshine. You're tuning into the Beat of the Pacific. It is New FM. I bet you didn't know the meaning to this acronym, RSVP, yet we use it in events, weddings, birthdays, all of that stuff. But RSVP is a French term, which means répondez s'il vous plaît. That is it. And in English, that means please confirm. RSVP. I just found that out half an hour ago while scrolling through Instagram. It is crazy, man. It is crazy. We are getting straight back into the music. Onways, got a bit of Kolohe Kai. Don't stop the rhythm. It's Flo and Show, Innocent Love, here on you.

Rock, a bit of Kolohe Kai, Don't Stop the Rhythm. You're tuning into New FM. I hope you're having a sicky afternoon. Do take it easy on the roads, whatever you may have planned. If you're running errands, doing a bit of shopping, you're out watching a bit of Saturday afternoon sports, you're working, whatever you're up to today, give me a text on 466. I'll chuck in anything to make sure your Saturday goes well. On way, has got a bit of Peter T, got some King Car PC right now. It's Chase, Crazy Over You. You're on New.

Man screams from the old plantation. It's New FM. What a track. Onway has got a bit of P Money and Akon with Keep On Calling. If you want to add to our playlist, 466 on the text line, getting straight back into the music and winding it back. It is Arija, Silly Love Songs. Here are New.

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1: It's Akon, man. My man P. It's the Magic City, baby.

0: That's P-Money Akon. Keep on calling. You're tuning into the Beat of the Pacific. It is New FM. I came across a quote last night on Instagram and I shared it. And apparently it resonated with a whole lot of people. It goes like this. I'm a popular loner. I know a lot of people and a lot of people know me. But my personal circle is small and I'm usually by myself. And to be honest, man, that really resonates with me on so many levels. I'm out there doing MC gigs. I'm working in different spaces throughout the week. And I meet so many people. But at the end of the day, I've got a small-ass circle. I've got one good mate that comes over home pretty much every second weekend. And the rest of the time, I'm spending with my family. Done. That is me, man. Like, I just like being alone. It's more peaceful, less drama. It really is. Hey, looking at the time, we are cruising into that 3 o'clock hour on Waze. Got a bit of Three Houses Down, Gardenia. Got some old school Peter T. 466 on the text line. Let's go.
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0: Yes, welcome back to the show. It is your Saturday Sounds here with me, T. We've reached our 3 p.m., our final hour together. How's it going, man? Give me a text on 466. Keep me updated with any local sports. First 15 rugby, Auckland rugby, Counties Manukau rugby, any rugby, Fox Memorial, Steel Shanks, Shaman Cup, any league, any netball, anything going down, give me a text on 466. Keep me updated. I'll chuck in a quick song request for you and your team, man. Yes, we are putting it out there. On Waze, got some Sullivan Island music from Devande. Right now it's SZA and Travis Scott. It's Love Galore. New FM.

Lena, that's Josh Satofi slowing down your Sunday afternoon. We are getting back into the music. Got VT1's on way, a bit of Tomorrow People. Right now it's Damn Young Main. Like this, like that. You're on new.

81's Yala Yala, representing the 6-7 Viwa, all the way from the friendly islands of Fiji. Hey, don't forget, Auckland FC will be heading into the grand final tonight against Sydney FC. If you love yourself a bit of soccer, you're not really a soccer fan, I'm telling you this now, get behind our boys from Auckland. This is a massive deal, man. This is so big. Auckland FC once again in the grand final for the A-League, which is going down tonight at 8:10. I know the Warriors are playing at the same time, but I thought, you know what, man? The Warriors will get another game next week. Auckland FC, today is do or die. Let's get behind them. Tomorrow, people, get it back.

0: 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It's a New Zealand documentary that explores the rich traditions, protocols, and values behind Pacifica weddings and funerals. Bella Kololo, Hans Faavai Jackson, both hosting the show. You know, it offers practical etiquette for celebrations across Samoan, Tongan, Cook Islands, Niue, and Fijian cultures. And you know what, man? Yes, when it comes to the Pacifica culture, we are all connected. But if you watch this documentary, you'll see what makes each of our islands so unique when it comes to celebrating tradition and culture. 400 Weddings and a Funeral, streaming live, TVNZ Plus or TVNZ On Demand. It's Fredo's birthday, Murphy.
1: Still mangoes. Do it. Go like it's your birthday.

to the beat of the Pacific. It is New FM. I am coffeeed out, man. I've had like four coffees today. And you know that feeling when you know you're coffeeed out, like the coffee's here. I've got coffee with me, but I'm just not drinking it anymore because I'm done. I'm done with the coffee. It is cold outside. Do take it easy. Winter is slowly approaching, but hey, man, whew, then winter feels, I am getting it. Malian Ways, a bit of old school Shefu. Right now, it's the GOATs, F1J1 Fiji. It's Sweet Darling. Turn it up and sing along. New FM.

0: Coach Jack Harlow, Trade Places. You're tuning into the Beat of the Pacific. It's New FM. Yes, Onway's got a bit of Kitty Docs and for Lau. So proud of the brother Kitty Docs finally getting the flowers he deserves. But hey, that is me. I am Outskies. Back in the building next weekend where we will run it back all over again. Thank you so much for the love, the texts, the engagement, but more so keeping me company. It does get lonely here on the weekends. If you do want to keep in touch with me when I'm off air, hit me up on Instagram at _thesoundoft. Enjoy the rest of your weekend. Take it easy, stay present, but more importantly, stay warm. See you.
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2: 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She is getting a little bit jealous and a little bit annoyed at men who have dwarfism and are dating normal heighted females.
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I need you to be my peace, my safe space. 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
1: 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Gonna play the game, but really hitting parties buying liquor Jeep with this little bit of change. 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

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With you by my side, no need to medicate. They say that pressure make a diamond, you that would doubt it. To tell the truth, I couldn't walk on this path without you. Now with all of the chaos to be around me, when I step inside the house, cut a key, it helps me to release, cause my lifestyle isn't perfect, which means that I'm out here putting work in for my team, and it's you, him, him, and her. 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Can you

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1: Hopped on a plane and I'm back home, but I gotta walk with a limp cause he just got hit with a bullet in the backbone. 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Tell Uncle Slim he gotta carry on. Play the game like Donkey Kong cause it won't be long till the man in the clouds come and carry a song.

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1: Because I came and I saw and I conquer what it is. More strength and power to them women. 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Sample the great. Sister Nancy said it's one street. 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Boom.

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when I return, cause these streets ain't a safe place. It's texting on my soul, I need to meditate. With you by my side, no need to medicate. They say that pressure make a diamond, you dead without it. To tell the truth, I couldn't walk on this path without you. Now with all of the chaos to be around me, when I step inside the house, cut a key, it helps me to release, cause my lifestyle isn't perfect, which means that I'm out here putting work in for my team, and it's you, him, him, and her. I'll see, so I gotta withstand the whirlwind like a tree. Can you love?

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1: Good morning. Good morning. Good morning. Wow. What? Oh, it has been a minute since I've been here this morning, but you know what? A very good morning. Tuning in for your Sunday show. And if you're just joining us, Sunday's going to look a little bit different. We're going to be doing just recaps, and we're going to be catching on up with what we were doing throughout the week, whether it's through New Daily, the Morning Shake crew, or The Rush. So stick around, because we're going to be playing some snippets from the shows coming on through while you're with me all the way up until 12. We got Bay Kid, Hori Shaw, as well as Sun of Zion in the mix right here this morning. It's Swiss with Wild Out on UFM. Good morning.

New FM, the beat of the Pacific, coming on through. It is Tomorrow People right here. And you tuned on in with your girl Mon for your Sunday show now. We're making our way through the music lineup, and we got Hamel Dow, Diggy Dupay, as well as Beat Truths on our ways. Before we get through it, though, we got your weather update for this morning here in Tamaki Makaurau. Partly cloudy, the odd shower north of Whangaparoa, easterlies, a high of 19 degrees and a low of 9. Looking at the next couple of days as well, we're in for some beautiful weather coming on through. And also, if you missed out on any of that, you can head on over to metservice.com. 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Other than that, heading back into the music right here on New FM.

New Fame on the Beat of the Pacific coming on through. We got Hamel Dell and On Ways, Diggy Dupay, Beat Truth. But, you know, we're wrapping on up with some ads coming back in for your 9 a.m. Stick around, because for your 9 a.m. we're going to start off with the Morning Shack crew. You missed out on anything from their show, particularly their Shaq's Got Back situation, then listen on in, because I'll be sharing with you that snippet from this week right here on New FM.

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1: We're going to go drop off Nene Aroha's bus screening test. Have you done yours?
0: No, this Nena is too young.
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to your Sunday show here on New FM. Coming on through in the show, we're catching on up on all the shows and seeing what we've missed out on. If you don't tune in during the week, coming on in this hour, we got Shaq's Got Back Situation from the Morning Shaq crew that they shared earlier on in the week. Making our way through the music lineup though, before we get into that, we got Stan Walker, Brother Rod and Erica on Waze. Right now, it's Bruno Mars with God Was Showing Off on New FM.

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2: 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Go like it's your birthday.

New film on the beat of the Pacific, making our way through the music lineup. Dan's Kyla Greening as well as Fiji on Waze. Coming on in the next 10, we're getting into Shaq's Got Back Situation. Stick around because you definitely do not want to miss out on this one. Coming up in the next 10 right here though, it's Stan Walker, Take It Easy on New FM.

0: New fam on your Sunday show right here with your girl Mana. And right now we're getting into Shaq's Got Back situation with the Morning Shaq crew. And they do this every single Tuesday where somebody messages on in, whether it's a DM or it's an email or they send it in via text. It's a situation where they ask the Morning Shaq crew for some advice as well as the listeners. Here, have a listen to this week's one.
1: I've been with my missus for 4 months and so far, honestly, everything is amazing.
2: It's not that long.
1: She is everything that I want in a woman, and I have already been thinking about wifing her up. 4 months in, man, he loves this girl. I love that for you two. There's always a... we haven't got to the source yet. However, she has a son from a previous relationship, which is all goods with me, as I really thought me and him were getting along. Mm-hmm. But over the last few weeks, he's been telling his family I've been smacking him. Which is complete lies. I tried to explain this to my missus, but she doesn't believe me. She believes her kid. One time, I watched him fall over on purpose and he blamed it on me. Here's another one. I even put cameras in his room and he found it and called me a perv. His actual dad got involved and things got messy. I'm assuming he's doing this to get me out of the picture, but it's crazy that his mom doesn't believe me either. What can I do to prove my innocence, or should I just leave the relationship? Gabs, come on now.
2: I mean, what would I know? First of all, I'm not a mom.
1: I know. My suggestion is, yeah, you know, smack the kids.
2: Stop!
1: And just show the kid, hey, this is what you're lying about. Let me show you.
0: That is the situation from the Morning Shaq crew with the Shaq's Got Backs. And if you had anything to say or add in what you could possibly do if that was a situation that you know, could give some advice on, then let me know on the text line 466. Other than that, the Morning Shaq crew will be back in the building 6 to 10 a.m. Monday to Friday. And you can tune on Tuesdays as well when they play the Shaq's Got Back situation. Other than that, missed out on anything from this show, you can head on over to pmn.co.nz, or you can stream wherever you stream your podcast from, and you can run it back with the Morning Shaq Run Back. Other than that, we're heading back into the music right here with Kyla Greene and Polly Boy Smooth on UFM.

new theme right here for your Sunday show. Making our way through the music lineup, we still got 660 Kenyon Brown on Waze. Plus, also, we're still making our way through, catching on up with the week of the shows. Now, we started off with the Morning Shake crew coming on through at around about in your 10 a.m. hour. We got catching on up with what I do on the show. And one of my favorite days so far for the month of May has been having artists come on through and co-host the lunchtime hour with me. So, I'm going to be sharing a snippet from when Evander came on through on Friday, and I'll be sharing you what we were talking about as well. That's coming on through in your 10 a.m. Stick around. You don't want to miss out. We're going back into it right here with VG, Sweet Dialing on UFM.

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you're missing out. Don't worry, I got you sorted. We've already gone through the Morning Shake crew. Now this hour, we're going to be going into my show during the week, New Daily. And on Fridays, we have artists come on in and co-host with me for the lunchtime hour.

New Fame, the Beat of the Pacific, them coming on through. We still got Donnell Lewis, Liwa, as well as ART on Waze. Plus, also coming up in the next 10, we're getting into my break with Evander during the week on Friday, where she came in and co-hosted with me for an hour. And we talked about what was her most memorable New Zealand Kiwi song growing up. And that was to celebrate New Zealand Kiwi Month, Music Month, apologies. And that is what's happening for the month of May. So stick around. We'll be talking about that coming on through right here.

0: FM, the beat of the Pacific, right here for your Sunday. We're getting into catching on up with what we do during the week. Now, this has got to be one of my favorite days so far for this month, the Friday, where we have artists come in and co-host with me for an hour. Here, have a listen to one of the breaks with Evander talking about one of her most memorable New Zealand songs growing up. Now we're going back into it with talking to Evander about her musical journey, and we've already started off with where she fell in love, and it's, oh gosh, it's with My Name artist. You should have just said you fell in love with me, but
1: Monica or Auntie Monica, yeah.
0: But coming back into it, says we want to know, what is your most memorable Kiwi song? Now off air, I did say, was it a good memory? Was it a Joe Jackson memory? Or what kind of memory do you have whenever you think of the song or hear it?
1: Okay, so straight off the bat, off the top of my head, I was 16 years old, mm-hmm. and I just started singing in high school, and we entered a competition. Well, sorry, it wasn't a competition. It was just a musical event called Play It Strange. And,
0: oh, my goodness.
1: Yeah.
0: Yes,
1: no,
0: yes,
1: throwing
0: right.
1: it back, and I'm showing my age. But, but no, yeah, and I was 16, and the gig was at Auckland Town Hall.
0: Yes, yes,
1: yeah. Auckland Town Hall. And the song is Bathe in the River by Holly Smith, written by Don McGlashan. So to be able to be in that space, and we had a whole, like, the Auckland High
0: Did
1: School
0: Choir. Did you take
1: a
0: band with you and stuff?
1: They had a whole, like, orchestra. And that clip is still on YouTube.
0: It's on. How do we
1: YouTube?
0: Search it up?
1: No.
0: I'm going to. Straight after this, I'm going to go search it up.
1: For real. So, yeah, that I think me, that would probably be one of the most iconic or nostalgic New Zealand tracks.
0: Yes.
1: For me
0: to
1: be able to perform in that space.
0: Yeah.
1: It was the first time that a lot of my family actually came to watch me perform it live.
0: Yeah.
1: But that I kind of, like, opened up in terms of my vocal range and was able to hit that challenging song. Because I think they ran some auditions and stuff for the lead singer.
0: Yeah.
1: That's probably one of the most iconic songs that I actually remember quite well. And
0: And you know, when you did hear that song, mm-hmm. and then it does bring back memories.
1: Yep.
0: But did this song also change the way in which you viewed your love for music? Because obviously it started off with Monica, you heard it, you were like, I can hold this tune, but now you've moved from singing into your lounge.
1: Yeah.
0: You're now, Burb, you're on the stage.
1: Yeah.
0: Back in those days, Auckland Town Hall, you basically opened up.
1: Exactly.
0: Oh my gosh.
1: You know what, I was about 16, 17 when I performed there, and that was probably one of my bigger, first big, I guess, onstage performances. Mm. And from that moment, in terms of how it shaped me in that experience, I just knew that I was comfortable on stage.
0: Yeah.
1: I knew that I wanted to pursue music in that capacity, and I was confident enough to be able to hold the stage. But I mean, you know, when we were younger, we're kind of like the generation that's transitioning. We weren't that shy.
0: Yes,
1: like, we weren't shy, and it wasn't, you know, we were just like, okay, we're just gonna go on and have a crack and have fun with it.
0: Yeah.
1: So so that's, I guess, that was from that point onwards. I was like, yeah, I think I like it. I like this.
0: Yeah.
1: I like being on stage. I like performing.
0: It's like natural almost.
1: Yeah,
0: hey? It doesn't feel like it's something you.
2: That was my talk with Evander on Friday. It was so cool to catch on up with her. If you want to know where you can keep catching up with Evander on socials, you can see on Evander Official on Instagram, and you can see what she's getting up to. Incredibly talented artist. Again, thank you so much, Evander, for coming on through for your Friday, hanging on out with me. But that is what was going down this week for your new daily, Monday to Friday, 10 to 2 p.m. And coming back into the music right here, we got ART, Eddie on Waves, but right now it's Liwa on UFM.

0: New FM, the beat of the Pacific, slowly wrapping on up this hour, heading on into a break with the ads, coming back in for your 11 a.m. our final hour together for your Sunday. 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
1: The OFC Pro League final is on. South Melbourne play Auckland FC to see who will become the first ever OFC Pro League champions. 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The choice is yours. So get along this Sunday, May 24th, 3 p.m. at Eden Park. The champions will be crowned.
2: Hey, where are you two off to?
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Let It Play Out. But coming on through in this hour, we're going to be catching on up with The Rush and seeing what they got up to for the week, if you missed out on anything. And in particular, they had an interview on Friday. I'm going to be playing a snippet around about 11:30.

New FM, the Beat of the Pacific, Razé on that track. We still got music on waves from Maoli, Victor J, Sefo, and Adiz. Coming on through in the next 10, we're catching on up and seeing what The Rush got up to with their interview with Lisa Fa'alafi. Coming on through, heading back into the music right here with

0: 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You tuned on in with your girl Mon, and we are getting into The Rush and their interview this week on Friday. 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
1: New FM, you're tuning in to The Rush on your TGIF. You know, coming up, Henry, is the Auckland Live Cabaret Festival. Mm-hmm. We're crossing across the ditch. We are being joined via telephony, Lisa Fa'alafi. Talofa, lava sis, how are you today?
2: Talofa, yeah, I'm good, thank you. Thanks for having me.
1: Now, I'm just a little bit curious because I'm a little bit jealous. Australia tends to have nicer weather around this time. Is it hot where you are today?
2: It's actually pretty nice, actually.
1: Damn.
2: I'm in Brisbane, so it's like a nice 26 degrees or something.
1: That's all right. Look, if you'd like some grey clouds, just let me know and I'll send it your way, okay?
2: Yeah, no worries.
3: We've got you on the phone this afternoon, Lisa, because the show is coming to Aotearoa, like Sia said, the Cabaret Festival is making its way to our side of the ditch. Tell a little bit about your involvement with a particular show that you're bringing here.
2: Well, I'm the co-director of Polytoxic, so between me and my co-director, Leah Shelton, we've written the show and collaborated with all of our incredible artists to finally bring it over to New Zealand, so we're so excited.
1: And for anybody that might not be familiar or want to know a little bit more, can you tell us, Lisa, what is Polytoxic?
2: Well, we are like a multidisciplinary company. We're very feminist, like is the soul of our company, and very multidisciplinary. So circus, dance, theatre, all with a big, stand up for what we believe sort of underneath. So, it's like, I think it's our way of expressing, what we feel about the world at the moment, but in a really entertaining and sort of fun, in your face sort of way.
1: Speaking of entertaining, if anyone happens to get sick in the crew when you guys come on over, knock on wood, Henry and I are happy to be, your backup, your understudies. But the show,
2: Danger. Amazing. I might have a cough right now.
1: But the show Dangerous Goods, it is coming here to Aotearoa. Can you tell us a little bit about the show? What exactly is Dangerous Goods about?
2: Dangerous Goods is sort of looking at what if we were the dangerous goods? Like, sometimes if you speak up, if you're in your body, if you're, a brown person or a queer person, like what it's like to live in the world right now. So even though cabaret is such an accessible, form, and a lot of people go to have a great time, which is what we've definitely promised, but what is it like when we are able to share some of these stories and have our audience, in that time, make some noise with us and feel empathy for other people's stories. But and also, if you make people laugh, they, it can sometimes break down the barrier to some of these big issues.
1: Yeah. What would you say for a first timer coming to a cabaret show?
2: Well, I think what's nice about cabaret is that it shifts very quickly. So you're not sort of, it's every 4 minutes you're in a different art form. Every 4 or 5 minutes you're in, experiencing a different performer and what they've got to give. So if you really, if you want to just be surprised every few minutes, then cabaret is a great genre. Also, if you like lots of different things, an incredible soul singer and world-class aerialist the next minute, I think, you'll really enjoy cabaret in general, anything that's running.
0: That is the Talanoa that they had with Lisa Fa'alafi and Dangerous Goods, and now the show that is coming over to New Zealand, and that was an interview via phone. Missed out or want to catch up on the full interview, you can head on over to where you stream your podcast and you can run The Rush Rewind and you can catch on up there. Other than that, that is what our shows have been up to for the week. It's been so much fun sharing and showing you what you probably may have missed out on or completely forgot that we even did that during the week. But other than that, we're heading back into the music with Maoli every night, every morning, right here on You.

Big Monarch, Still I Rise, featuring Doctu and Poetic on that track. If you're tuning on in, we're slowly wrapping on up our show. It's been so much fun hanging on out with you for the Sunday. It's been a minute, but we are back and we are going to be going through all through the week of what the shows have been up to. I'll be handpicking them during the week and then playing it out on Sunday. So coming on through, making sure that if you missed out anything, let me know on the text line 0466 and I can include it for next week as well. So stay tuned on in. We're going to be back in the building Monday with the Morning Shack Crew 6 to 10, and then I come on through for your New Daily 10 to 2, and then we got The Rush coming on through from 2 to 6. Other than that, missed out on anything else, catch on our pmn.co.nz. Hope you have a lovely, safe rest of your weekend or what's left of it. Coming back into the music, it's Adee's Memory Lane. Have a safe day. We'll see you tomorrow. Bye.

0: Hey, where are you two off to?
1: We're going to go drop off Nene Aroha's brow screening test. 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
0: No, this Nene is too young.
2: 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That's you and Papa too.
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1: Please do it for us.
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9: 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So have a and think, if you get hurt, who gets harmed? Find out more at acc.go.nz.
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11: Ooh, it's an ad break. Perfect time to be reminded that winter immunizations, including flu, are available now. Schedule them in at bookmyvaccine.nz or with your healthcare provider. And hey, you might get to tick it off your list before the next ad break.

I return, cause these streets ain't a safe place. It's texting on my soul, I need to meditate. With you by my side, no need to medicate. They say that pressure make a dime, and you that would doubt it. To tell the truth, I couldn't walk on this path without you. Now with all of the chaos to be around me. When I step inside the house, cut a key, it helps me to release, cause my lifestyle isn't perfect. Which means that I'm out here putting work in for my team, and it's you, him, him, and her. I'll see, so I gotta withstand the world.